0: 2725.
1: Over.
0: 25, can you landline dispatch?

dispatch to 379. Control to 1028 Wicker Street. He'll be speaking with an Ed Chapel. Stated his wife has locked him out of the residence. He's looking to get his belongings and leave the residence. 491.

you're prepared to copy. You're going to be responding 20 Montana Drive, apartment 425. Speak to a Lori, and in regards to her son's bike allegedly being stolen.

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1: Sprint Lake MS, 210 registration way. It's a 22 female, cardiac issues. 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It's a 22 female, cardiac issue. 2041.
0: A domestic.
1: Sprint Lake MS, need to respond to 10 registration way. It's a 22 female, cardiac issues. Does have a history of heart problems. It's for Sprint Lake MS, need to respond to 10 registration way. It's a 22 female, cardiac issues. Does have a heart history. Time is 2042, dispatcher 913.
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0: 3B88, can you patrol 4318 Main Street? Again, 4318 Main Street, apartment 15, Port Henry. You're going to be speaking with a Miss Fields at that location regarding somebody breaking into their apartment, taking meds.
3: Essex County, Sprint Lake 529.
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3: 529's en route.
1: 529, you're responding 2043, now, correct?
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0: 529's on the scene.
1: Received on scene. Be advised that she will be at the back of the restaurant.
0: Message received.

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She doesn't even know if he's still there.

Down to all Plattsburgh patrols. Be on the lookout for a red midsize SUV traveling at a high rate of speed with the four-way flashers on. Last seen on 374 approaching the city limits. Again, be calm to all Plattsburgh patrols. Be on the lookout for a midsize red SUV, unknown plate, traveling at a high rate of speed with the four-ways on 374 approaching the city.

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0: 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Will do.

Cam 1BH6, can you contact me here regarding a complaint? The caller's unable to get to the residence where it happened. They have no vehicle. Received. Again, just call VCOM and we'll provide the information.

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18, prepare to copy civil complaint. Got a call from a Catherine Simons at 17 Meadowview Drive in Katyville. She states that her mother, who pays rent, has somebody camping on the front lawn and wants to speak to a patrol about having subject removed.

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1: Can you contact me, Comet, your earliest meeting?
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54 Mount Hope Ave. It'll be the front upstairs apartment. 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

0: 888, you cut out. 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
1: Yeah, I've got a resource request for tomorrow, if you're able to copy. Looking for 4 to 5 Rangers to staff the 2 engines from Warrensburg, engine 531 and 561, to this fire, and planning to meet around 6 at Warrensburg.
0: Resource request, 4 to 5 Force Rangers to staff 2 engines from Warrensburg, 531-561, meeting at 0600 at Warrensburg.
1: That's correct. And I am available, and I'll take the IC roll for tomorrow, and Paul Quinones is available, so looking for 3 to 2 more, ideally 3, but minimum 4 total.
0: ...106 available for tomorrow, ideally you would like 3 additional, correct?
1: That's correct. Thanks.
0: Anything else?

0: me. When we're heading out, fire remains uncontained at this time.
1: Fire is not contained, correct?
0: That's correct. And if it changes before we leave, fire behavior is minimal. We'll double check and it might go to contained.

begun to any Plattsburgh patrols near I-87 southbound, exit 36. Be on the lookout for a light-colored sedan traveling southbound, no lights on. Again, I-87 southbound near exit 36. White-colored sedan traveling again southbound, no lights on.

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Harrisburg Patrol is able to assist 1B14 Cumberland Heads Campground. Caller states female is yelling, believes it's coming from Loop 200. Sounds like she's yelling for help, unknown further. Receive, be advised, 1-4 is responding from the station.

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1B14. I was able to catch the first part of that. What is the woman suffering from?

37-7 dispatch.

6 indica. Yeah, I got you. Where are you? What time is it now? I'm gonna get an address for a beach house that's down there, and I'm gonna have you go check that and then come back up here and meet me. What's the address? I'm gonna go get it now. I'll give you a call here in a second.

11, prepare to copy MHL. One, respond 5, Ball Street, Plattsburgh. Took a call from DHSN, states that they were on the line with Michelle, who states that she is feeling suicidal, has threatened that she wants to go down to the river and jump in. Patrols to assist 1B11 with a female MHL subject at 5 Ball Street, Plattsburgh.

1B86 and 1B14, you were overran. 1B11 is en route to 5 Ball Street for that female MHL. Am I showing you en route to assist? He comes on 1B86, you were overran.

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1: Variation 221's out, 2315 and now 3.

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I won't try to make contact with her, but I will

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0: Clear left, I'll be extending till
1: 0100. On glass. Copy 5144, clear left, extending 0100. River clears 2324.

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0: 580.
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0: Stony Creek. For copies, all resources are off the line in Stony Creek. Also be advised, per Captain Wickens, Morehouse, Peterson, and Caswell will meet you at Warrensburg at 6. Okay, great, thanks. Two, three, four, three.

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0: memories I've had.
1: One round for a deer. Just struck a deer from Newcomb here. I need to advise the supervisor. I think I have minimal damage, but I will take a coordinate.
2: River copy. You dispatched one round to a deer that you hit with the vehicle. Minimal damage. We'll notify the supervisor.

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0: Can you run that New York bridge? That's an RMRO.

registration status is valid. It has an expiration of 0414 of 2027. It's a 2025 Mitsubishi Outlander green in color. It's registered to a Megan Bolden Lewis address. If she comes back valid, a non-CDL license class D David, expiration of 0918 of 2031. Shows a restriction to corrective lenses. Also shows she's the requesting party in an order of protection and negative for any other SNRs or special files.

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Item 1, today's date, file 6 missing. Bentley W.J. Ashley, 14-year-old, white male, blonde hair, blue eyes, 5'1", 100 pounds. Subject pushed by his mother around 7:30 p.m. this evening and made the comment that his life was going to be over before leaving the house. Subject does have a history of mental health issues. No known friends, no known place to go. Authority, Messina Village PD. Pausing 5 seconds for emergency radio traffic. All cars and stations. Item 1, today's date, file 6 missing, Bentley W.J. Ashley. 14-year-old, white male, blonde hair, blue eyes, 5'1", 100 pounds. Subject pushed by his mother around 7:30 p.m. this evening and made the comment that his life was going to be over before leaving the house. Subject does have a history of mental health issues, no known friends, no known place to go. Authority, Messina Village PD, station test KED 881-886, KUZ 980, WRG 846, KQM 748, KCT 226, WXM 690, KNCS 294, WPRG 947, KTD 317, WPXU 638, WPZT 955, 911, 129.

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0: vacanze.
1: I need you to patrol Route 374. Last known location was near Quarry Road for an eastbound traveling juvenile male on a bicycle with no lights on the bike.

on patrol to the area of I-87 southbound near mile marker 132 for a blue in color Tesla SUV with a flat tire. There is no spare tire on board.

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25, stand by. Com, 1B85, I have a larceny complaint for the 15 shift when you're prepared to copy. I need you to respond 40 Romeo Circle, Plattsburgh, 62A. Malia DeVoe states that Dennis Giddings Jr. III took all of her money and left. There was no verbal altercation. She wants to speak to a patrol. Also states that she has her 10-month-old child with her.

Currently EMS and you respond 226 River Road. It's an 81 female injuries after a fall. That's for Spring Lake EMS and you respond 226 River Road. It's an 81 female injuries after a fall. Time is 5:43 and 03.

EMS and you respond, 226 River Road. It's an 81 female, injuries after a fall. Repeating for Spring Lake EMS and you respond, 226 River Road. It's an 81 female, injuries after a fall. Time is 5:44, dispatcher down 3.

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Tech under EMS. You respond 4700 on deck drive, the Lord Howe Apartments. It's G is in George 11, so male, fall, left assist. That's for Tech under EMS. You respond 4700 on deck drive, apartment. G is in George 11, so male, fall, and requesting A-list assist at 564.

Yes, you respond. 47 at Adirondack Drive. Apartment G is in George, 11. So a male fall requesting a lift assist. Repeating for Tech Hunter EMS. You respond. 47 at Adirondack Drive. Apartment G is in George, 11. So male

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0: 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What was the apartment number?
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0: Can you contact the caller, Fort Howard State Department, Flamingo Alpha, Bravo Charlie?
1: There is, I'll call back.

Dispatch 4493, control Flinty. We're gonna attempt Bravo 11. 4493, be advised. We're on the phone with that caller. The apartment is A11, Adam 11. Racing, okay. 603-919.

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You're going to be speaking to Zach, EMT, looking to give you some information on a call he just returned from. (laughs) 642-919.

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1: 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I'm just looking for data on the driver.

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0: 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The subject has a valid license, however, has two protection orders against her, as well as a probationary hit.
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0: Darcy Schultner, date of birth 1/19/1970.
4: That's received. She's with a male, so disregard. I'll advise when clear.
0: Copy. We'll send everything down. Raver clear.

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3345. You can put the bed back. That alarm is canceled. B44 and 3B45, you can disregard last. That alarm is just canceled. Seven 30.

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We have 4691 in service.

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1: 745-914.

United States. Can you patrol to the crew that's working on under the bridge at exit 33? They have found nuisance drug property. They say they're not permitted to touch it. They would like it removed. B2076.

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0: 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If you copied Sheriff directly, they took care of that nuisance property.
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0: Today.
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0: Have a good day. 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
1: We're clear.

6. Patrol southbound, just before the Willsboro exit. Car reporting a vehicle blocking the left lane and two females out of that vehicle standing in the road. It is a dark-colored Dodge Challenger. Again, southbound, blocking the left lane just before the Willsboro exit.

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0: is arriving at CVPH.
2: I have seen you control CV Maplefield 23 in Redford. The manager is asking for you regarding that previous larceny.

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1: Is that 1B86?
2: The patrol South Barrow Lake Trail.
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0: speak up. You can show me out at 25 Elizabeth Street in Port Henry for a follow-up to come in.
1: Bye. He comes on. Loud and clear, 97826.

That's 7B375. I have a name and number when you're prepared to copy. Jeremy Thatcher. That's Jeremy Thatcher. Numbers 838-237-9402. It's 838-237-9402 regarding harassment. So if you give him a call, he can arrange to meet you somewhere.

Ruby 29, ready to copy loft item. And patrol to 17 Reynolds Road in Essex, speak with Donna Haynes regarding a lost firearm. The pistol.

584 Raybrook, Gore. Gore for 584. I'll be out on the Thousand Acre Ranch fire. Can you please reach out to me by radio if there's any update on Texas? Received. We'll reach out on the radio. Raybrook clear, 0842.

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Yeah, you can show me out at 4318 Main Street. 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
0: It's not a heart monitor, it needs to have a report as soon as possible. Just have Warren County reach out to Frontier. You were broken. Repeat last. The resident from 443 Warrenford Road is on a heart monitor break. They're out of phone and internet because of this fire. Can you please follow up with Warren County and have them contact Frontier?
5: On unit calling.
0: 584. I'll contact the county. Raybrook clear, 0943. Thank you, 584.

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2: Northbound south of the exit 36 off ramp, a white car into the woods. They did advise that it is hard to see. We do have a Fitz trooper out there currently.
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1: 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A zone 1 trooper will be en route.

0: 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Go ahead with the traffic for by V4. 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
1: We contacted Warren County on behalf of the residents. 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
0: the fire will be renamed to Pole 56 fire. All resources engaged. Engine 531 is Morehouse and Donegan. Engine 561, Quinones, Peterson, Caswell. 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

0: Tom, the 2BA2, credit copy, property damage.
1: Yeah, that's fine.

Tom, 1B87. Need a welfare check done at 303 Devil's Den Road in Altona. Called in by Hudson Headwaters out of Plattsburgh. The subject, a Justin Brown. Very agitated, swearing at staff, constantly calling, and is threatening that he's going to take his life. I have a name and number and date of birth I will forward to you.

0: 532.
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0: 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Be advised, they have a pit bull in that trailer. She's going to secure it, just so for your advisement upon arrival.
1: Appreciate it. Thank you. Do we know what they were seeing in the ER for last night for these same symptoms, or was it something different?
0: Seen for hypertension last night. It was like 2-something over 160. They gave medication, brought it down, discharged him.
1: 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Thank you.

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0: Medic 4 was seen in the ER last night for elevated blood pressure. This time, current blood pressure, 267 over 138. Did give blood pressure medication last night. Has received nothing for today. Is dry heaving at this time.
2: Very safe.
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Farm 1B16. Star for 210 Arthur Road in Austable. Two car personal injury accident. One with entrapment. Car is currently on its side. Okay, 1B11, 1B16 en route.

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Mariah EMS is looking for a link up to meet at Crown Point Fire Station. Repeating, Lamoille EMS. Mariah is looking for a link up to meet up at Crown Point Fire Station. 1039-914.

EMS is looking to meet for a link up site at Crown Point Fire Station. 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
0: Brooks on Whiteface, 5-2-2. 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
1: 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I was going to give them a courtesy ride to Indian Lake.

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1: I'll be clear from last. You can show me out at 4318 Main Street for a series of area interviews. 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

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Eleven 24.

0: 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Radio was broken. What was that call on the interstate?
1: I sent H307 to a property damage accident. I also need somebody to go to a 911 hang up at the DOT at I-87 southbound near SP High Peaks.
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1: 07.
0: I'll be out at 147 southbound, 3477.
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0: If car one is available, could you have him call me on my cell phone, please?
1: Received. He's not currently in the office. I'll try to locate him.

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Mother stated bleeding's under control at this time. Repeating for Mariah MS, need to respond 4340 Main Street for a 12-year-old female laceration to her arm. Mother stated that bleeding is under control at this time. 1323.

0: 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Respond 4340 Main Street. 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Mother stated bleeding under control at this time.
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0: RT7.
1: Does he have a suspicious activity, possible drug usage at 11149 Route 9 Champlain? Across the street from him is a storage unit. There's a man that looks like he's smoking crack or meth, possibly homeless, has like a baby stroller and other things with him. This storage unit, there's four rows with red siding. I'm sure which unit he may be in.
0: We're clear.

0: 3 loud and clear. How do you copy VCOM?
1: A call about a dark gray SUV with a license plate that reads Basil, Boy Adam Zebra, Edward Lincoln. The female driver, dark glasses, dark hair. Driving on Burgoyne Road, heading into Ty, was all over the road, nearly hit another car head-on.

0: by, be advised, that play comes back. Not on file in the state of New York.
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0: 391, arriving at MLH.
1: 1354, 904.

Essex County dispatch activated Screw Lake EMS pagers. Need to respond 1567 U.S. Route 9, Sunoco Station, for a 80 male conscious breathing disoriented. He apparently collapsed, according to the caller, while trying to charge his car. Repeating four, Screw Lake EMS, need to respond 1567 U.S. Route 9 to Sunoco Station for 80 male conscious breathing. Head collapsed for the caller while trying to charge his car. 1400.

567, U.S. Route 9, the Sunoco station for an 80 male, conscious, breathing, disoriented. He was trying to charge his car. According to the caller, collapsed. They've got him back in the vehicle at this time, repeating four. Spoon Lake EMS, respond to 1567 U.S. Route 9. 80 male, conscious, breathing. He had collapsed. Callers and his friend assisted him and has him back in his car. He is disoriented. Your time is 1401904.

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4: Yeah, affirm. All units on the Colt 56 fire.
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757, New Jersey Patrol through 205 Joe Wood Road in Altona. You're doing a welfare check on the caller's mother, who allegedly lives in a beat-up white trailer next to the barn with no power, electricity, water. 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She believes she's a heavy drug user. 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

1D14. Patrol Lowe's, 39 Center Drive, C3 Jennifer, in asset protection there. They have a, she has at least 7 occasions of a male entering the property after hours in a rented Penske truck, loading a product from out back. Once the process has video of most of the instances with license plates and states most of the amounts are in East Illinois territory. Yeah, 227.

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1: 4593.
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1: 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Automatic neutral aid, 1431, how is there?
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Tom, 1D30. Be on the lookout for a silver GMC Sierra, possible plate of Lincoln Charlie X-ray, unknown number, erratic speed all over the road, currently traveling into the Chateauguay area, maybe coming out to Champlain territory. T-44.

1B85, copy, complain. B85, patrol to Wallace Hill Road, wooded area between 413 and 419 Wallace Hill Road. County received a 911 call saying to that vicinity from an inactive cell phone. No contact. Between 413 and 419 Wallace Hill Road, Plattsburgh.

0: 1BT6 or 1BH6. Prepare to copy car deer near exit 38 northbound.
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0: Ryan, I just found a 706 Tarba Hill Road for a 69-year-old male with a nosebleed over an hour. Repeating, Ryan, I just found a 706 Tarba Hill Road for a 69-year-old male with a nosebleed for over an hour. 1510-914.
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2: 3D17, patrol to 697 Glen Road in J for a 911 hang up, possibly coming from a woman named Lynette.
3: Mass, respond to 706 Tarba Hill Road for a 69-year-old male with a nosebleed over an hour. Repeating, Mirai EMS, respond to 706 Tarba Hill Road for a 69-year-old male with a nosebleed over an hour. 1510-914.
4: 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Received, I have you on EMS ops off the belfry.
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Sunset.

The Westport Loudoun's Fire respond to the area of 934 Ledge Hill Road. Structure fire, repeating four. Westport Loudoun's Fire respond to the area of 934 Ledge Hill Road. Structure fire, 1539 out there.

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2: Ledge Hill Road. Ready structure fire, repeating four, Westport Wadhams fire. Respond to the area 934 Ledge Hill Road. Ready structure fire, 1539 over there.

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2: OS 40 MS responded area of 934 Ledge Hill Road. We're standby for a structure fire. Repeating for OS 40 MS responded area of 934 Ledge Hill Road for a standby structure fire. 1542 number there.
3: Oh.
2: Three 359 responding, 1542, 9 with 0.
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0: That's affirmative. Have any other units called out of service? Or?
1: That's a negative.
0: At this time, can you set our mutual aid?
1: That's affirmative.

0: 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Do other units know we have heavy smoke in the area?
1: Semi-acid fire, 400 fire, mutual aid to Westport to 934 Ledge Hill Road for a possible structure fire. Repeat, acid fire, 400 fire, respond to the area of 934 Ledge Hill Road for a possible structure fire, 1544-904.
2: Westport Wadhams Fire, respond to 934 Ledge Hill Road. Structure fire, repeating for Westport Wadhams Fire, respond to 934 Ledge Hill Road. Structure fire, 1544-90.
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0: 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Repeating, Essex Fire, Port Henry Fire, respond to 934 Ledge Hill Road in Westport for a structure fire. 1546-914.
1: What do you have for mutual aid companies responding at this time or activated?
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1: Fire at Whalensburg Fire, requesting tanker task force to 934 Ledge Hill Road for a structure fire. Being a Willsboro Fire, Lewistown Fire, Lewis Fire, Whalensburg Fire, requesting tanker task force to 934 Ledge Hill Road for a structure fire. 1549-914.
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3: 359 arriving on scene. We have a fully involved structure with woods involved as well. Unknown occupants, but they're investigating.
0: Basically, fully involved structure with woods, 1550, 9-0.

0: 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Repeating, Essex Fire, respond to 934 Ledge Hill Road for a structure fire at 1551 914.
1: Fire, respond to 934 Ledge Hill Road for a structural fire, 1551 914.
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3: 353 responding, 1552 910. 353, be advised you are on EMS dispatch.
0: Port Henry Fire, respond to 934 Ledge Hill Road for a structure fire. Repeating, Port Henry Fire, respond to 934 Ledge Hill Road for a structure fire, 1552 914.
5: Essex County Dispatch, 15 Base.
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5: 15 Base acknowledging call of Sunderland crew. We'll be out momentarily.
1: Port Henry Fire, respond to 934 Ledge Hill Road for a structure fire. Repeating, Port Henry Fire, respond to 934 Ledge Hill Road for a structure fire, 1552 and
4: Alma 4. Dispatch 385 in Newt to Westport.
3: 385 responding, 1552 and Alma 0.

0: Rattle Dick Fire, request of a tanker to 934 Ledge Hill Road for a structure fire. Repeating, Walesburg Fire, request of a tanker to 934 Ledge Hill Road for a structure fire. 1553 down 4.
1: Fire, respond to 934 Ledge Hill Road with your tanker for a structure fire. Repeating, Walesburg Fire, requesting a tanker to 934 Ledge Hill Road for a tanker task force structure fire. 1553
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2: Racing 291 responding.
0: Sneak on fire, Lewis fire. Request the tankers to respond to 934 Ledge Hill Road for a structure fire.
2: Being
0: Lewis fire, Lewis town fire. Requesting the tankers to respond to 934 Ledge Hill Road for a structure fire. 1555
2: number 4. Racing 351, 357, 3501 on scene. 1555 number 0.
7: Dispatch 155 responding.
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1: on requesting tankers to respond to 934 Ledge Hill Road for a structure fire. Repeating, Lewis Fire, Elizabethtown Fire, requesting tanker to respond to 934 Ledge Hill Road for a structure fire. 1555, 914.

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Repeat, Essex Fire Mutual Aid to Westport to 934 Ledge Hill Road for a structure fire. 1556-904.

respond to 934 Ledge Hill Road for a structure fire in Westport. Repeating Essex Fire, respond to 934 Ledge Hill Road for a structure fire in Westport. 1557, 904.

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1: Tanker 3851 is around the Ledge Hill Road.
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0: Lewis Fire, requesting the tanker to respond to 934 Ledge Hill Road for a structure fire. Reading Lewis Fire, requesting the tanker to respond to 934 Ledge Hill Road for a structure fire. 1601-904.
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2: 1601-910.
3: Yeah, 6161, same traffic, 2 SCBA on board.
4: Structure fire repeating, loose fire. Requesting the tanker respond to 934 Ledge Hill Road for a structure fire, 1601-904.

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0: 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Repeating, Lewis Fire, requesting a driver to respond to your station at 934 Ledge Hill Road for a structure fire. 1604-914.
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1: 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Dispatch on car 14.
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0: From the Elizabethtown direction, is it Fitzgerald Road? Easiest way into that?

0: 76 dispatch.
1: Car 14, coming from Elizabethtown, that is affirmative, Fitzgerald Road.
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2: Transmission is terribly broken. 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That's negative. 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
0: We're going to access Ledge Hill from by the fairgrounds, correct?
1: 385, that's a negative. You will have to enter Ledge Hill off of Fitzgerald Road. The southern entrance is closed.
0: I'm coming by the Westport Firehouse. Where is Fitzgerald Road?
1: You get a copy.
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3: 385, you're going to go by the fairgrounds, head towards the interstate. You're going to reach Daisy Meadow Farm on the left. It'll be almost to the interstate. And on your left, after Daisy Meadow Farm, is the Fitzgerald Road. If you get to the top of the hill and on the flats to the interstate, you've gone too far.
0: Copy that. Fitzgerald Road will run into Ledge Hill.
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1: 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We'll advise.

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1: Negative. We're walking up to the T now. I'll touch base with that man.
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0: Received. We'll leave the scene and head back that direction. Be advised, we do have two FPVA.
1: Received, 1639 and 0.

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1: 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Mary George Victor, 8745. On Victor Street in front of McDonald's, 087.
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3: John Brook, Hurricane.
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3: Heard any hikers that came from the garden?
4: I encountered three groups, all said negative to anybody in distress.
3: You've encountered three groups that came from the garden recently and did not encounter anyone on the trail.

0: 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We still got to cover our bases here, and I'll keep running it down, see if we can make contact with someone.
1: I'll continue on.
0: Heading in from the garden, cover into Deerbrook pretty soon here, so you don't need to head all the way out.

0: 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Comes back to a 2026 Jeep Suburban Black, to a Chubb Nationals Incorporated, to a Janice J. Brown 2329 Abenaki Drive, Hague, New York. Need anything further?
1: Thank you, sir.
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phone coordinates for this subject, put them 0.3 miles on your side of the Deerbrook Lean-To Junction, directly on the trail. 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

0: tenths of a mile, my side of Deer Brook, directly on the trail.
1: It'd be just before the climber herd passed for the courthouse. Time there, be loud. We'll cover everything from that side to the garden.
0: Halfway down the Phelps Trail.

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0: Cascade Stewart, when does your shift end today?
1: Just about to call you. 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Also wanted to give a heads up that there's a large and very inexperienced group that reached the summit at about 3:30, having started to do it.
0: End of shift, 1700. Received. We're clear, 1702.

0: 5, Unir Greenwich, Mary Charles Adam 9977, valid. It shows an expiration date of 06-15-2028, 6-15-28-2016, Mitsubishi Lancer, black in color, registered to a Zachary. I spell Zebra Adam Charles Henry Adam Robert Young, middle initial D David, last name of Blanchett. Boyd Lincoln Adam Nora, Charles Henry Edward Tom Tom Edward, out of Hague, New York. Stand by for your RO. Your RO holds a valid D David M Mary. With an expiration date of 08-14-2028, 8-14-28, showing again a Hague, New York address, restricted to corrective lenses, negative SNRs. Request anything further.
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0: 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Can you please have Lewis respond to the second for the ambulance? We have two patients to be evaluated. 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
1: Receive request. 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

You down low with EMS? 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Repeat, he down low with EMS. Request an ambulance respond to 934 Ledge Hill Road in Westport for an evaluation of a person in a structure fire. 1706-914.

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1: 34 Ledge Hill Road to a structure fire for evaluation of a person. Repeating, down Lewis EMS, respond to 934 Ledge Hill Road to a structure fire for an evaluation of a person. 1707 914.
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3: 17.
4: Have a report of near Route 3 in Smithfield. Somewhere around that intersection, a black SUV just stopped in the lane of traffic, unknown further. I've only received one call, so I'm not sure. Received. Advised to see required RMS for that call.

0: 253 on Hurricane. Gentleman was alone or was he with somebody?
1: Very limited information. Sounded like they were alone, but can't confirm.
0: Saw two different groups walking out.
1: We have a ranger moving in now and another ranger at the trailhead. We'll interview.

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0: You do have two RMAs on the scene. Can you have Etown Lewis stage at West 4th Station?
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0: to 517 on Whiteface. Just doing a status check. What's your anticipated end today?
1: I'll be extending at least to 0100 tomorrow. Might be longer.
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0: 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Labor clear, 1730.

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1B34, copy the plane. Patrol to 574 Devil's Den Road, Alcona. With an iPhone crash detection at that location. Was an open line, not moving, nothing heard. The phone was picked up and hung up at that location. And that's 574. Five thirty nine. 6 91 5 39.

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2: 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She should be calling you.
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1: For commercial fire alarm activation, no signs of fire. Repeating for Keene Fire, Keene Valley Fire, respond 124, Alstead Hill Lane in Keene. The bark either in, no signs of fire, commercial fire alarm activation, 1857 out of 5.

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0: Yeah, at 43 Mountview Drive, Wolfsboro, attempt civil serve 203.
2: No pager needed. I'm also at 251 to the call on Comer's Chapel Baptist.

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1: The resident calls CDA firearm activation and requesting the fire department to reset.
0: I'm sorry, would you repeat that, please?
1: The 190 call from the premise stated the fire alarm had activated, requesting the fire department to reset the alarm.
0: Okay, I spoke with 180. 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I'm coming by the Bob Run now. I will check at the site.
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0: Dr. P71 to your Neogrudge, Penguin, Ida, Edward, George, Union, Yellow, 1, comes back, status valid. Expiration 0908, 20 of 26, should appear on a 2025 Subaru, color black. Sticker expiration 0831 of 2026, registered to a Mark C. Bonfay out of Wilkesboro, New York address. Require anything further at this time?
1: Negative.
0: 1919.

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Deer Patrol to Fort Tyro, the Fort Ticonderoga, for a berg alarm showing rear stair exit door of the pavilion, also showing interior motion as well. Deer 2797.

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1: 161, same traffic, same time.
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New York, Mary Charles, Zebra, 9027. Repeating, New York, Mary Charles, Zebra, 9027. 74, near...

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1: 582, Rebrook 4. From the county in Stony Creek, that as they're reporting a good sized fire up in the woods about half a mile south of the Pole 56 fire. I'll be headed that way. Can you try to get two more and someone to bring the Type 6 engine from Warrensburg?

Claybrook copies. Fire in the woods, town of Stony Creek, half mile south of pole 56 fire. 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

he's on Route 3. Speak with the manager there. States that there was a male inside the store that was touching himself inappropriately, and when approached by her, he then left. Going to be a white male, bald, wearing a gray hoodie and black pants. He's walking west on Route 3 near the Taco Bell Starbucks area.

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